got it together, didn't we? Nobody but you and me. We've got it together, baby.

sides of the tale. 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Where your blood comes from is where your space is. I've seen the bright get duller. I'm not gonna spend my life being a color.

0: Now is the time.
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0: to rise from the dark and desolate valley of segregation to the sunlit path of racial justice. Now is the time.
1: Now is the time.

beyond protest to the generation of physical revival. 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The marvelous new movement which has engulfed the Negro community must not lead us away from the law.

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1: Free at last, free at last, free at last. Thank God Almighty, we are free at last.

0: Es sábado. 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Respiras fin de semana en el aire de RQP. 94.3. 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
1: This is now this next song is turned into a duet. That's the way we like it, I think. We'd like everybody to join in. This is a song called Love of My Life.

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1: Hey, yo, you know that girl Betty?
0: Yeah, man.
1: My mom got robbed, man.
2: Not
1: what?
2: Again,
1: she man. Got hurt.
2: What just happened? What the hell? What's going on?
3: Free! Don't nobody move nothing. Y'all know what this is. Get him up.
2: What?
3: Get him up.
1: Yo, man, we down with Grand Master Flash and the Family Spy.
3: What is that, a gang?
2: No.
3: Shut up. I don't hear you now.
2: Shut up.
3: What's the problem?
4: Regresa a casa con la mejor música del mundo. RQP 94.3. Más música las 24 horas.

this room. I think I'm almost choking from the smell of stale perfume. And that cigarette you're smoking, I'm scaring you to death.